$195. Not bad. Basically $8,300. Get your cards if you want. Try your luck. 9 p.m. bingo. You got until 8:40. Still a while. Good hour, 40 minutes. Get your cards if you want. Lots of time. What else? Not too much. Had some music by request. You know, birthdays, stuff like that. Not too much. Not too much for, you know, ads. Usually I'll have a whole bunch of pieces of paper here just waiting. But it's kind of quiet right now. Kind of quiet. I got to find some stuff to read about. You know, there's football. I think there's hockey. But I know there's football and stuff. But they ain't got no football going on in the res, so I don't really bring it up too often. Is that the Bombers? Anyways, we'll get back to some music. Nice weather we got. Oh, yeah, this weather network thing here says orange watch. Orange watch. Severe thunderstorm, it says. Oh, I got some new update here. This evening it says risk of strong thunderstorms. It's 23 degrees, feels like 29. It's kind of warm, I guess, eh? That humidity, it says, yeah, 85%. Makes you feel warmer than it is, I guess. Chance of a shower, risk of strong thunderstorms. Guess we just gotta wait. Get back to it. VLTs are open, smoke shop is open, cards are on sale.

I got a freaky old lady named a Cocaine Kitty who embroiders on my jeans. I got my poor old gray-haired daddy.

on, why don't you sleep with me? 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Shut up and sleep with me, come on, and sleep with me, shut up and sleep with me, come on, and sleep with me, shut up and sleep with me, shut up and sleep with me, shut up and sleep with me, shut up and sleep with me, shut up and sleep with me, shut up and sleep with me, shut up and sleep with me, shut up and sleep with me, shut up and sleep with me, shut up and sleep with me, shut up and sleep with me, shut up and sleep with me, shut up and sleep with me, shut up and sleep with me, shut up and sleep with me, shut up and sleep with me, shut up and sleep with me, shut up and sleep with me, shut up and sleep with me, shut up and sleep with me, shut up and sleep with me, shut up and sleep with me, shut up and sleep with me, shut up and sleep with me, shut up and sleep with me, shut up and sleep with me, shut up and sleep with me, shut up and sleep with me, shut up and sleep with me, shut up and sleep with me, shut up and sleep with me, shut up and sleep with me, shut up and sleep with me, shut up and sleep

0: Jeff Healy, thank you very much indeed. Jeff Healy Band, it's wonderful to have live music in the studio. Thank you very much for coming in. Well, that track, I Think I Love You Too Much, is on Jeff's new album, which is released on the 29th of May, and we'll look forward to seeing the Jeff Healy Band live at the Hammersmith Odeon in October. Incidentally, I Think I Love You Too Much was written by Mark Knopfler, and he'll be playing his version later on in the Hillbillies set at Snape Maltings. Speaking of which, Dave is up there now.
1: Oh yes, everybody, we are live back here.

It's me again, Margaret. Hello, this is Margaret. You don't know me, Margaret, but I know you.

0: me again, Margaret.
1: Hello, it's just Margaret. I know it's you, Margaret. Wanna hear me bark like Red 10-10?
0: Well, they cuffed him and dragged him to the station downtown, and they allowed him one phone call for the

0: It's me again, Margaret.
1: They got me, Margaret. You ain't gonna miss me, Margaret. I know that. But I'll miss you. And when I get out, Margaret, I'm gonna come over here with a weed eater and a live chicken and some Cool Whip. We'll have a big old time, Margaret.
2: Why, yes, ma'am, you can post bond right over here.
3: Mr. McBain, please.
2: That'll be $350.

Hi, Gerald, I'm sincere. 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And meanwhile, your end's near, I've got a lane and I'm in gear. You people wonder who's next up, that conversation really ends here.

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And we could have some. And he's up there. What's that? Hawaiian noises. He's banging on the bongos like a chimpanzee. Oh, that ain't working.

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And when the choir stopped singing, well, the telephone, it just kept on ringing. And they slowly laid Mr. Jones to rest. And there are those that say, well, Mr. Jones, he passed away from a broken heart and just plain unhappiness. 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

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Everybody funny. Now you for that too.

I go. She hollering about the front rent. She'll be lucky to get in the back rent. She ain't gonna get none of it. So I stop in a local bar, you know, people. I go to the bar. I rent my coat.

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0: New Sinan, Kitchisho Gabian, and by the smell of Tio de Kiwins win, and by the sweat to Kaya Market Benji, Epicha Baba Mitawan, Kitchisho, and by the skill marking. No gum guys you rock me, Sinan, Nin Bakwajani Minan, and the so easy rocking guy, one end of my snam, Kimajitama, Epicha one end of Mangito, Kamajito Angito, you are the Ben Missnock.
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Today I heard my woman say something I never heard her say before. 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But I know that the love and kindness and the understanding that she had when I first met her is still there somewhere. So I'm gonna get down on my knees and I'm gonna say to my

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Imagine life without them. All your radio heroes.

You know the heart of country music still beats in Luke the Drifter. You can tell it when he sang I Saw the Light. Old Marty, Hank, and Lefty, why, I can feel them right here with me.

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It starts a-jumping every evening when the sun goes down. 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

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You can hear them picking 20 blocks away. They're playing country music down at Sam's place, from the setting sun until the break of day.

love to lay you down. I was in the show debating which is to say 8 o'clock is the time, and a good morning, Sandy Bay, and all nations far away. Good to hear from you, and have a great day. Yeah. All right. So today is participants that are needed to the Kimishumasananik, Ukwimananik, and our aunties, our uncles, mom and dads out there, and they're seeking to 10 elders, 10 aunties, uncles, and many more. Yeah, also 10 youth. Yeah, ages 12 plus. Okay, so if you could do that today, yeah, it's going to be happening today from 10 to 4 p.m. And there will be refreshments that will be provided to those that come in today here at the complex. All right, they want to see you. They want to hear from you. I know you always come up with great ideas, and anything that you could come up with, they want to hear from you. So do it up today. All right, I'm reading some thunderstorm for this morning. So it is in Gabon, winds from the west at 41 kilometers. So that's what should also use to be feeling a lot more in the warm weather, plus 16 for this morning. Mugen on Nimichigam, it will no quick, that was good to get Tamaguk, some thunderstorm for this afternoon. Get Nung Wedish and Gabo Nung Nana Midna Donding winds from the northwest at 50 kilometers. So in Ishinasha Bejik is a Mustum Bijabok no quick, feeling a lot more in the warm weather, plus 21 for this afternoon. Now, it's going to be sun and clouds for this evening. Getting within on a midnight dawning winds from the north at 50 kilometers. So, Nishina, yeah, you must to be Javok, no, now, feeling a lot more in the warm weather, plus 20 for this evening. The Bukuk to Javaje, but overnight it's going to be clear. So, with the Getting in Gabon, it's a midnight and Shosa dawning winds from the northwest at 38 kilometers. So I'm just watching on and just to my the beach. I walk down the book. Feeling a lot more in the warm weather. Plus 15 overnight tonight. So that is a bit of your current condition, but that is today to the people out there. Yeah. So we need some elders for Kimishumasananik, Kwimananik, our aunties, uncles, mom and dads, I would say, too, and to children that are ages 12 plus, come on down. Today's the day for your voice to be heard, okay? And it's a good practice, too, for the little ones to come and participate with this, what's being called upon to our people, all right? Okay, do that and come on down. From 10 a.m. to 4 p.m. here at the complex. And if you need to ask any questions, any info, just call up Jen Chartran at 204-228-4269. Okay? So that number, once again, for Jen Chartran is 204-228-4269. Here at the complex from 10 to 4 p.m. Sleeping Giant Two-Step with Ramsey Ray here on 106.

Yes, kiss an angel good morning. Yep, we're all angels. All right, participants needed. To the cuckoos out there, the grandpas, uncles, aunties, mums, dads, kiddos ages 12 plus. Today's the time, 10 to 4 p.m. All right, and they want to hear from you. All righty. And a good morning, Sandy Bay and all nations far away. Good to hear from you. Here's a little bit of some Merle for you. Here's when it's gack. Here's Wake Up.

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0: All right. 8:45 is the time now for you to come on down. And if you want to purchase your brand of cigarettes, smoke shop's open. Yes, Sonia's in the house, and she opens early when she gets here. Yeah, she always opens early. So your brand should be in the house. So come on down. Mabi Jackie's been no conic cigarette. Yeah. All right, so come on down. And participants that are needed. Participants. Our uncles and aunties and mom and dads out there. You know, if you have kids ages 12 plus, it's very important. When something is red, and then things will go good. Because I know you got the voice and you want something that you want to get done, you know. Or you want something to upgrade and things like that, you know. They want to hear from you. From 10 to 4 p.m. That's starting today here at the complex. So do it up to the peeps out there. And if you want to ask any questions, maybe grab a pencil, pen, marker, lipstick, or nail polish. All right, but you could call Jen Chartrand. Take this number down. It's 204-228-4269. That number once again, 204-228-4269. All right, and just ask for Jen. All right, yeah, we kind of need a little bit of some grading out there on Lake Road South and North. Getting pretty rough, and yeah, it's getting pretty rough. Need a little shave. Yeah, so good morning to everybody. It's listening here on 106.3 FM. To all store owners, all the hardworking guys out there on the machines and doing their thing. Yeah, as usual. Oh, yes, the boys like to do what they're really good at. Oh, yes. All right, so I'll send this to Big Boy out there. Yeah, he's doing his thing. And here's a little bit of On the Road again. Here's Willie.
1: One, two, three, four.

0: All right. Thank you very much.
1: All right. 8:50 is the time now. And, yeah, to the ladies out there, yes, to the moms, cuckoos, grandpas, and, yeah, to the little ones, have a very, very good morning. Yes, so, because these participants are needed today, all right? Participants are needed today to go come to the complex from 10 to 4 p.m., okay? I don't know, I'm thinking about but I don't see it here. I don't know. Just trying to look for if there's any rides or someone. Because, you know, we just got to try and help each other. I'm trying to look it up, but it's not written here. All right. So, if you want to know any info, just call up Jen Chartrand at 204-228-4269. Me magic 204-228-4269. Alrighty then. Yeah, so, and also to all the boys and the girls that are out there working hard, yeah. Do your, just keep on keeping on is all we got to do. And tonight's Indian Star Accumulator is a good one to the bingo players. $10,977 and a donation of 80 cents by the looks of it. So I'll be thinking about if I'm going to do a bingo package for the bingo players out there. All right. I got another song, one of his favorites from Big Boy out there, from Big Boy. And he's cruising around picking up what he has to and load it in. And now does a great job. Same with Angel. Nice job, guys. Keep it up. And there's Someday with Steve Earle.

All right. And you too, lovebirds. Enjoy your day. Have a great day. Yeah, right on. Okie dokie. A new batch of cigarettes, 2027, came in. Yeah, brand new packages. Yeah, so maybe you're, not maybe, your brand should be in the house. So come and purchase your brand and try your luck. Don't forget your key if you can check for mail. Moving right along with some seaweed here is still the one.

Überwissen dann. Test 1, 2, okay. Überwissen dann mal, how we can do it, nun da mit dir listening to Santa Bay Radio. And participants are needed. In den Moment, um die Bischeika, I am seeking 10 elders, Mawajibiga. This is written here with the cuckoos, the grandpas, and then and the aunties, uncles, mom, dads. You know, you have kids that are 12 and up. Umabinik, and then can we know that I take Ken Morton in this chigang where I under me wake. That's calling you up, you know, to meet each other, you know, meet the little ones and stuff like that. You know, it's very important, very important. Yeah, if you could somehow make it to the complex, that's today from 10 to 4 p.m. till the 27th, and that's going to be starting today. And if you have any questions, need to, it's at 10 o'clock, so you still got 55 minutes. So get dressed and get ready, head on down to the complex here. Yeah, and you could try your luck after. Alrighty. Yeah, new batch of cigarettes. Which kaya kasema ansik mambi gibi jazuk noam. Yeah, 2027. So come on down. Your brand should be in the house, and you could try your luck and go to the meeting. Might as well say, yeah, because it is a meeting. You know, we all meet each other. You know, in one place. So it's got to be a meeting. But anyways, I'm going to move right along with some more music. Some more music here on 106.3. You want to hear a song? Don't hesitate to give me a call here on a request line at 204-843-2614. And let's show the peeps what you got. All right, here's same old me.

Get in the room and in old tunes by Derek Morris. You got that, bro? All right. Yeah, and you're listening to Weekwendok, Manundong, Michigan. You're listening to Santa Bay Radio is what I'm saying. So to the cuckoos, to grandpas, aunties, uncles, mums, dads, the little ones 12 plus age. Bring them down today. Yeah. Very, very important that you bring them down. And this is what for the community, a three-day community workshop that they're going to be having here at the complex. And it's already practiced jurisdiction through the ways that we care for, to teach, mentor, and jurisdictions through the ways we care for, you know, and things like this we need to know, you know. So come on down, and there will be refreshments that will be provided. You got shimigong, and it's going to be good. It's going to be really good. So come on down, and or if you want to ask Jen Chartrand for any info that you need to know, just call her up at 204-228-4269. All right, that number once again, 204-228-4269, and that's for Jen Chartrand. Yeah, starting at 10, you only got another 45 minutes to go. 35 minutes. All right, so here's some Ernest Monias with Shadow of a Distant Friend.

Hombre, dazu debe en mi api hay un matse que hay a cono dick. Yeah, to be there together is what I'm trying to say. From 10 to 4 today. Yeah, and that's till the 27th. Yeah, it's like a little workshop too, you know, and things that I'll be sitting, talking, and things like that. You know, the kids need to learn that too. Yeah, the kiddos. If you have any kiddos that are 12 years and up, that's what Shanish is. Ejish peming ai apiti ziota venu jikan de megazuk. Yeah, so the little ones are called upon to, if you have any kids that are 12 and up, ages 12 and up, Muma Vinica, it's going to be here at the complex. Yeah, from 10 to 4 p.m. Very, very important, I'd say, that you bring them down, okay, and bring yourselves down too. And if you have any questions, you could ask, you could call Jen Chartrand at 204-228-4269. That number once again, 204-228-4269. Mima is the phone there. All right, and I'm just looking at the accumulator for tonight's Bingo Indian Stars, a good one. $10,977 and a donation of 80 cents on that. All right, Jimmy Wet, whoever gave us some extra change there for tonight's bingo. I might do a bingo package, so you gotta stay tuned for that. And I usually try and do it between 12:15, 12:30. Give the workers time to sit back, chillax, coffee, and whatever lunch you're grabbing. Yeah, all right, I'm an intimate woman, you know, some love song with Homegrown Factory.

All right, Aja, that was your basic at the beginning. So I get damn gabe to be Jaikuman. So come on down to the cuckoos out there and the grandpas, uncles, aunties, mom and dads. Bring the kids. If you have any kids that are 12 plus, come on down. Dashimigazik, and they'll be giving out something to eat. All right, so that you don't want to miss out. So do that. Here's some nitty gritty. You ain't going nowhere.

with you ain't going nowhere. All right, here on Gawikwendo Aknundo Michigan Santa Bay Radio. All right, and yeah, it's almost that time for the participants to, that are needed today. Okay, so it's Masters in Social Work, yeah, in Indigenous Knowledge Research Project. This will help out, you know, if you come on over here at the complex from 10 to 4 p.m. and there will be refreshments, lunch and refreshments provided. All right, so come on down. All right, to the horsemen. The guys that are working hard out there in construction. Yeah, they're in the construction, and these boys always really do their job. They know what to do, and they put in pretty heavy hours out there. Yeah, so the horsemen, I got to send them a song because there's a little bit of some broken duns waiting for them with hard-working men here on 106. Have a great day, boys, out in Russell, Manitoba. The horsemen, all for you, boys.

All right, a little bit of some Gary Stewart with She's Acting Single here on 106.3 FM. And I'm sure the meeting's happening over at the complex side, so that's good. All righty, and I think it's time for you to wake up. Lisa, wake up! Lisa, Dustin, Lillian, you guys got to get up. No time to be sleeping at this time. You got a job to do, so get up and do it. Like dishes, go sweep the floor or something. And have a good morning. Have a great day as much as you can. Excuse me. All right. Still a little under the weather, but I'm going to fight it. Yeah. Okay, yes, I just got to keep on looking at this Indian star accumulator. It's a good one, $10,977.80 donated, yeah, and plus sales could be yours tonight, and card sales are at 3:30, bingo at 9, and I might just do a bingo package. We'll find out how I feel, okay, so just moving right along. Here's another shot of Gary Stewart drinking thing. Man.

Yeah, that's right. Well, I mean, Iquan, this drinking, yeah, really tears everything apart. That's for sure. It really does, and it's not worth it. Yeah, and it's a good day today. It's a good day today. Yeah, we need those clouds and a little bit of some cool air. Yeah. I just wanted to meet you. I met those good with Tomahawk. We'll find that out. Yeah, some thunderstorms. What a forecasting for this morning. Gabonang with an emit nashabajik tunding winds from the west at 41 kilometers. So, that's how she would also use most to the beach. Beach a walk no more. A little on the warm side of plus 16. So, no quick, you and the Michigan with the Davisco the Gutamaguk. Some thunderstorms still forecasting for this afternoon. So, with the Gedmangajin Gabonang. Nanamidna doing winds from the northwest at 50 kilometers. Soon he should not be Asia. Asia Mushtum to be Chavok. Yeah. Feeling a lot more like plus 21 for this afternoon. So now Shika Bazaatek Dinawakuk for this evening is forecasting some sun and clouds. Getting within Nanamidna doing winds from the north at 50 kilometers. Soon he should not be Asia Mushtum. To be Chabok Nom Nawshika, feeling a lot more in warm weather, plus 20 for this evening. The Bukuk Jabaji, but overnight's going to be clear. So, with the Yednung is in Gabonung, the Simid Nash and Shosa, doing winds from the northwest at 38 kilometers. So, that's Washanan and Yajimushtum to be Chabok Nom, the Bukuk, feeling a lot more in the warm weather, plus 15 overnight. Yeah, that's right. So, everything's going so good and, yeah, we kind of need a grader on Lake Road South and North. It's getting pretty rough, that road. Yeah, it sure is. So, just a request out there to the hardworking guys. All right, going to move right along with some Dino Pardini with Green River. Here's I Won't Give Up.

0: Nine Goeets again, the Zeton. Yeah, a little bit of I won't be hurt. Alrighty. Aja ini shanashananin sid the beginnings. Kibukutsem dasa dway in 10:25 is the time now. New batch of cigarettes came to the smoke shop. Yep, 2027. So come on down. Your brand should be in the house. And also, come try your luck. That's right. And don't forget your key if you're going to check for mail. And make your way down at the far end of the complex and get a meeting going. All right. Got some our very own Clarence Eastman with I'm Gonna Make You Love Me here on 106.
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Black Rain. Cumulator sitting at $10,977.80 donated. Thank you. Yeah, plus sales could be yours tonight to the bingo players. So maybe I'll do a bingo package. I'll see what I could come up with. I could bring anything in my Radio Shack. So just sit back, chillax, and here's a bit of Medagan. Here's Beat of the Drum. Here's Yoza.

Okay, here's a song me and Sean wrote a few years ago, and this is for all the guys that ever been dumped by a broad. One called Unimushia.

Alrighty, a little bit of Daryl Mousey Roulette and the cat, Ken Emery. Oh yes, Nada Moika Imetewuk, Save the Trees. 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So maybe stand or sit by and chillax. And we'll do a bingo package. I usually do it around 12:15, 12:30. Give some time for some other people to try and win a bingo package. Here's Dushy's Waltz. Here's the cat.

This young man wrote this song, all right? Let's go out to Pat Linklater later.

Yeah, a little bit of Edward Gambling with You're My Everything. Okay, Indian Star, Cumulator is a good one, bingo players. Yeah, that's right. Cumulator sitting at $10,977 and a donation of 80 cents plus sales could be yours. I'm going to go to one more song. And I'll come up with something really fast, okay? To bring into my Radio Shack here. Here's a little bit of Ambe Nadamuish and Come and Save Me. Here's Alexander McKay Jr.

0: Alrighty then, it's that time. As any Shanashan, it's West Sidbeg, Nanskivako, Semidas, Oshani Sidbeg, 1223 is what I just said. And the accumulator is a good one for tonight's bingo. Yes, sir. And Indian Star, $10,977.80. You know what to do. Just call it into the request line only, the request line at 204-843-2614 is the only number to call if you want to win a bingo package. So let's dial it up. Yeah, do it up right away, Shamok. Yeah, so I'm just going to give you oh, you're lucky. All right, so we're going to play. We are going to play. Hello.
1: What are we doing?
0: Oh, okay, the hint is officers have it. What do you think you would have in your office?
1: Office?
0: Yeah, what do you think you would have in your office?
1: A pen?
0: A pen, hold on, a pen is not it. No, it's not a pen. No, it's not a pen. Yeah, but I got this one in my office. So what do you think it is? People would use it. Do you know?
1: Printer?
0: A printer?
1: Yeah.
0: Wait, let me check. If it's a printer and it is not. No, it is not. No, it is not a printer, but it is something. It is something. A lot of people use it, and it's in the office. I'm sure you got an office. And what do you have?
1: Scissors. In,
0: huh?
1: Scissors.
0: Wait a second. Scissors. Not it. Nope. It is not scissors. What do you think you'd have in your office that you would use sometimes? Think about it. It should be an easy one. Maybe you got it. Do you have it? Okay, think real hard. Do you know? Huh? Hello?
1: Hello?
0: Hi.
1: Paper?
0: Paper?
1: Yeah.
0: Let me check if it's paper, and it is not. No, it's not. No, it's not paper. No, it is not paper. No paper at all. Don't even think of a page or a paper. Hello.
2: Hello.
0: Hey?
2: A hole puncher?
0: A hole puncher?
2: Yeah.
0: Wait a second. A hole puncher? Oh, no, it's not. No, it's not. You're on the right track. You're on the right track. Keep it up. You're right on the track there. I think we're going to get rolling here. So let's check it out. This next caller just might have it. Do you have it?
3: Hi.
0: Hi. Oh,
3: paper shredder?
0: Paper shredder. Wait. Paper shredder is not it. No, it's not it. No, it's not paper shredder. No. But keep those guesses coming. I need you to win this bingo package because it's a good one. Would you know, Marlene?
4: Stapler?
0: A stapler? Wait, hold on here, stapler. Not it. No, it's not it. But keep it up. You're on the right track. Keep it up. You're on the right track. Someone's out there. Oh, I think this person picked it up. Might have it in her office. Do you have it?
5: Laptop.
0: A what?
5: Laptop.
0: Hold on. A laptop. No, it's not. No, it's not a laptop. No, it's not a laptop. But it is something. Everybody's got in the office and they sometimes use it. I bet you do.
5: Sticky note?
0: Sticky note. Sticky note. No, it's not a sticky note. No, it's not a sticky note. But keep those guesses coming. Keep them coming. Do not give up. I don't want you. Hello? Hello? Hilaire. Oh, someone's losing it. Someone's losing out on a bingo package. I bet you they had it. Do you have it?
5: Computer?
0: Computer? Let me check it out if it's a computer and edit. No, it's not. No, it's not. It's not a computer. No, it's not a computer. to keep those guesses coming, because I need you to win this bingo package, and it'll save you dollars. Hello? Okay, take your
3: monitor?
0: Time.
3: Ah! A monitor.
0: A monitor. Wait. A monitor is not it. No, it's not a monitor. No, it is not a monitor. Not a monitor at all. It's got no face or... It's something. Do you know?
1: Printer?
0: A printer?
1: Yeah.
0: Is not it. No, it's not a printer. That's two calls on a printer, and it is not a printer. Yeah, a lot of people use it sometimes in the office. What do you think you'd have in your office? Do you know?
1: A binder?
0: A what?
1: Binder.
0: A binder. Wait a second. Binder is not it. No, it's not it. No, it is not a binder. But keep those calls coming. I need you to win this bingo package because it's a good one. Hello.
4: Is it pens?
0: Pens?
4: Yeah.
0: Hold on. Let me check if it's pens, and it is not. No, it's not, bro. No, it's not pens. No, absolutely not pens or markers or lipstick or... But it's in the office, and you got it.
6: Paper shredder?
0: Paper shredder? No, it's not. That's two calls on a paper shredder. No, it is not a paper shredder. But it is something, and you probably have it, right?
7: A staple remover.
0: Hey?
7: A staple remover?
0: I couldn't quite hear you. Can you say it louder?
7: A staple remover.
0: Yeah, that's the way. Argue with me, why don't you? Who am I talking to?
7: Dolores.
0: Dolores?
7: Folio.
0: Congratulations, Dolores. That is what it is. A staple remover.
7: Me which?
0: Or were you peeking around the window here?
7: Yeah.
0: Congratulations, Dolores Bolio. You got yourself a bingo package. Good girl. All right. So she knows the rules. Try and pick up your bingo package before 8 or you lose out. Yeah, so. Okay, I'll get with you after their grandson. I'll get with you after, nephew. All right. So, Dolores. I got to write her name down here. Why does that have to happen when pen all of a sudden doesn't write, but I got it going. All right, Dolores Polio. Nice job there, Dolores. Good guessing, and that's what I said on the table here. Staple remover. Indian Star Accumulator sitting at $10,977.80. 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Ooh, that would really help out, would it? Yeah. Ni boy, you will get that the bond. Yeah, be paying with a lot of stuff, that's for sure. A lot of crazy bills, eh? 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All right, let's see, what else was I gonna bring up anyways? 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All right? Imadega, Ammon. Here's drums. Here's Red Blaze.

25. We love you, dog. You're gonna always be right with us. 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

Nobody. Yeah, a little bit of Midnight Special. 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Plus sales could be yours tonight. Yeah, that's right. And sometimes I'm getting messages here and phone calls. Social assistance is not till the first, okay? Social assistance is not till the first. All right. Of September. The first of September. Number one on September. All right. So let the others know that social assistance will be on the first.

All right. Sorry about that. I was on the phone with a bro, with the crazy bro. Yeah, the one that's never there. You know, the one that calls me and never was there all the time. And I've been trying to straighten him out all this time. And he's slowly acting up. Yeah, he's slowly acting up. Anika Nyabakwe, Niji, Goshkwe Jawa. Hey, bro. Yeah, but just the way it is, you got to have that crazy inside you, too. And, you know, only if you need it, then you got to use it. But yeah, everybody's got a good heart out there. Always. Yeah, always. Even this crazy bro's got a good, strong heart. Yeah. So, my time's almost up. 1:49 is the time now, and yeah, my time's almost up, and DJ Stan the Man will be entertaining yous on the, yes, with a lot of good music too. Yeah, so yeah, I just gotta keep on looking at this Indian Star package is good. Yeah, that's right. Accumulator sitting at $10,977.80. 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You don't want to miss out on the Indian Star to the people out there. Yeah, so come get your cards on sale at 3:30. Card sales 3:30. Bingo at 9. Alrighty then. Yeah, you got it. All right, nice. All right, and social assistance is not till the 1st. So let everybody know that social assistance is not till the 1st. All righty? Okay. So to the crazy bros out there, my time's up, and till tomorrow, I'll be with yous again. And everybody, try and enjoy your day as much as you can. Be that person that you were born with, you know, from your family, your beautiful family. That's all you need to do, you know, and be there for each other at all times. Keep that heart and respect inside you like you're supposed to. That's what the family helped you with, and stick with it. All right. Okay. So to the crazy bros from this crazy bro that I was talking to, that's what, all of a sudden, no music was playing. I was busy. We were busy talking. As usual, yeah, he talks crazy. Always did. Yeah, never was all there anyway. Hey, bro. Yeah. Don't keep it that way. Yeah, but he's got a strong heart, and he says, I've always been crazy, but I'm the man of constant sorrow. And then he told me that, you sure Hank done it this way? No, it was you, you crazy bro. Yeah, and he's going to jump on Electric Avenue with a gang of gong here on 106.3. So everybody have a great day till whenever. Yeah, all the way from Sandy Bay, we'd like to say, eh? Yeah, so, yeah, be safe out there at all times and watch after each other, be there for each other and friends and family. You know, that's how it's supposed to be. All right, let's make our communities the way they're supposed to, with lots of beautiful people, and keep that respect, especially the respect part is the most important of all. You should know that. Your family taught you that, and don't throw that away. Here's by request, here on 106.3, Kawikwendo Aktengay, Santa Bay Radio. All the way.

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Time's moving quick. Tuesday, August 25th. August 25. What's going on around here on a Tuesday, eh? What's going on around here? What's my little piece of paper here say? What is this? Participants needed today up to the 27th. What is that about? Guessing. I guess they did the guessing game. Not too much here. Usual stuff. You know, usual things here. Participants needed. Alright, what is this? What is this? I am seeking 10 elders. Big Kukums, Mishums, aunties and uncles. Prioritizing belonging and identity. Hard work to ground and pathway to jurisdiction. Participants needed. What is this? I am seeking 10 elders, Kukums, Mishums, aunties and or uncles, and 10 youth, age 12 plus, with experience with child welfare from Sandy Bay Ojibwe First Nation to join a three-day community workshop exploring how we already practice jurisdiction through the ways we care for, teach, mentor, and guide the next generation of Anishinaabe children and youth. Through talking circles, visiting, and storytelling, we will use art-based activities to explore how keeping children connected to their Anishinaabe language and identity can protect their future wellness. That's supposed to be going on today, August 25th to 27th, 10 to 4 p.m. at the complex here. Who do you got to get a hold of? Number here that says 843-2614. 2614, that's the request line here. That's not the one. What is this one else here? There's another one here. 2284269. Maybe. 2284269. 204-228-4269. Yeah, it's supposed to be going on. Didn't even know. Well, good to know now. What else going on around here on a Tuesday? What's the weather looking like now? It's still cloudy. Cloudy. It's supposed to be a thunderstorm. I ain't seen no thunderstorm yet. There's a little flood. Black, it says flood. Not around here, I guess. Chance of a shower, though, this evening. And overnight, mainly clear. Get back to some music here for you. VLTs are open. Some slots there. 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Lottos. Scratch and wins. All that kind of stuff is good there. You know the scratch and wins are winners. And bingo. Bingo is 9 o'clock. 9 o'clock bingo. 3:30 card sales. It's the Indian Star today. Indian Star sitting at $10,977.80. I like rounding off basically $11,000. Another $23, $22 would be there in no time. Got some of this Royal Princess Two-Step coming up. Some fiddling. So here you go. By the way, you're listening to DJ Stan this afternoon. DJ Stan the man.

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Coat of many colors. Time is now 2:37. 2:37 p.m. Tuesday, August 25th. Still a while till these card sales. Indian Star today, $10,977.80. Second highest accumulator of the week right now. What else going on around here? Not too much, you know. Not too much. Playing a little dolly. If you didn't know, passed away today, that old lady. That old lady passed away. I guess I got to play a little bit of her music. So rest in peace to her. 2:37. What's the weather like out there? It's not too bad. A little bit of cloud coverage, a little bit of sun coming through here and there. Kind of cool, you know. Could be worse. Starting to cool off pretty good out there. What time does the sun go down? Like 9 o'clock? Starts going down 8, something like that. Is there going to be even a daylight savings this year? I don't think so. What else going on around here? Not too much. 2:38. Get back to some music right away. VLTs are open. 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

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About 10, 12. Won't be two. No, not 10, 12. About 22, 23 bucks. And it should be there. About 11, yeah. Getting there, we're getting there. What else? Bingo cards on sale. What's the weather like? Might as well talk about the weather. It's nice weather. You know, it's cloudy, windy. Not bad. It's nice and cool, yeah. Can get out there and, you know, sit on the steps or something. It's nice out there, yeah. What else? Not too much, you know. Just relaxing, music by request here and there. They already did the bingo package, so that's good to go. What else? Not too much, yeah. I'll get back to it. VLTs are open. Smoke shop is open. 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

Alrighty, where are you running to? 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Quite some time. 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Tuesday is the Indian Star. Indian Star sitting at $10,977.80. 9 p.m. bingo. 9 p.m. bingo. Yeah, seems like people kind of forgetting what time bingo starts lately. 9 p.m. bingo should be a good one. As long as everybody's tuned in and know what's going on. But yeah, not too much else, you know. Nice and quiet here. Relaxing. Music here and there by request, you know. Not too much. They did the bingo package already. Weather, what's the weather looking like out there now? Got a nice cloud over there. Got a nice cloud, yeah. Not too bad. Weather's nice. It's cool out there. Windy. Not bad at all. This doesn't say any rain in the next while here on my thing, but could surprise me. It could surprise me. Likes to lie, that thing. Music. I'll get back to it. VLTs are open. Smoke shop is open. Cards are on sale.

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We're in the backyard.

0: Hi, my name is Derek Kyber, and I listen to Sandy Bay Radio 106.3. 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

0: We brought a fellow with us that you folks enjoyed so much here the other time. We're happy that we could bring him back to the program. A fellow that writes just as many songs as most anybody in the country and sings them just as well when it comes to the country style of singing. Hank Williams.
1: Thank you, Roy. I've got a song here that I'd like to do that's been awful kind to me and the boys. It's bought us quite a few beans and biscuits. This is the best song we've ever had, financially. A little tune called Cold, Cold Heart.

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Time is now 6:52, 6:52 p.m. Tuesday, August 25th, August 25. Hope you guys are having a good day today in the Bay or wherever you are. Weather, it's a little cool out there, yeah. Nice little wind, cloud coverage. Not bad. Nice weather, yeah. Rain, are we getting any more rain today? I think we had a little bit earlier. Not much, though. And it says we're going to get a chance of a shower again this evening. Chance of a shower. Maybe. Overnight, it's going to be smoky. Smoky air. There's fires everywhere. Fires all over the planet, probably. Tuesday, August 25th. What do we got going on other than weather? Bingo. We got the bingo going on, yeah. Bingo. What is it today? Indian Star. Tuesday is Indian Star. It's sitting at $10,977.80. $10,977. Not bad. Not bad at all. Get your cards. Get your cards if you want, if bingo's your thing. What else? Not too much. We got this thing here. What is this thing? Participants needed, it says, for Masters of Social Work and Indigenous Knowledge Research Project. I am seeking 10 elders, this person says, and 10 youth age 12 plus with experience with child welfare from Sandy Bay Ojibwe First Nation to join a three-day community workshop exploring how we already practice jurisdiction through the ways we care for, teach, mentor, and guide the next generation of Anishinaabe children and youth. Through talking circles, visiting, and storytelling, we will use art-based activities to explore how keeping children connected to their Anishinaabe language and identity can protect their future wellness. All right, so that's starting today. They started that today, 10 a.m. to 4 p.m. It's supposed to be till the 27th. I don't know how many people they got there, but it's still sitting here. What do we got? Phone number 204-228-4269. 204-228-4269, it says. I don't know if you got a phone during work hours or what, but that's the only number there. Only number there, unless you just show up, come and see what it's all about. Anyways, I'm going to get back to that music here right away. VLTs are open. Smoke shop is open. And cards are on sale.